0: Sálvense ustedes.
1: If we get enough worlds dividing us, love's not touching us. 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If we get high enough, what's dividing us? Love's not touching us. Love like you want again, can't stop me falling in, won't stop me falling in.
2: You can finish late, finish up. Always there, you hardly ever cut. 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
2: 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I don't wanna do nothing wrong and affect it. 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Lungs on the window, trust me, I was on a 50 breathless. Way too young to be hanging around Crestway trying to get a draw on Benson's. Woke up broke as fuck. New service engine.